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0: Station. 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
2: A high wind advisory is in effect for the Yukon Delta coast until 4 a.m. Wednesday, including the communities of Chivac and Hooper Bay. South winds as high as 40 miles per hour and gusts as high as 60 miles per hour are possible.

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through the snow of Shenandoah.

what a night. 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Came the dawn, and my heart and her love and the night were gone. But I know I'll never forget her kiss in the moonlight. Ooh, such a kiss. Ooh.

rent the groceries and half the rent, like $14.27. So dang me, they ought to take a rope and hang me high from the highest tree. Woman, would you weep for me? They say a rose is red and violets are purple, and sugar's sweet and so is maple syrup. And I'm the seventh out of seven sons. A baby was a pistol, I'm a son of

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